0: 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I can't go on. You can't go on.
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0: der größten Sommerhitze spielen wir die Sommerhits. 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

0: 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It's good to know that you're not alone.
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2: 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Alcazar steigen mit Crying at the Discotheque in die Charts ein.

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Whispers in the dark, they fade. Promises are always made. 10 soldiers on the front parade. Feel the fear, this ill decayed.